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I'm Christina on Life 102.5, and I was driving the other day, and the car in front of me had the sticker on, and then I looked to my right, and that car also did too. It's just such a cool way to share Jesus with other people. You know, maybe all people have access to is the radio that's in their car. And just tuning in and putting that sticker on your car is just one way you can share the hope and encouragement with the people around you. If you want that sticker, text the word window to 866-999 to request yours for free.

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And those words still really matter, but our life verse today reminds us that our love should show up in actions too. It's 1 John 3:18. It says, dear children, let us not love with words or speech, but with actions and in truth. So who's God putting on your heart today? I'm Christina, and you're listening to Life 102.

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2: 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But really, Revival starts with our heart, saying, God, I want to walk in purity. I want to walk in holiness and truly stepping out in that.

0: revival. It begins with our heart. So check your heart and say, God, what do you want to do with me so I can walk in the fullness of who you are?
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Even though it's still August. If the coffee shops are ready, listen, I am ready. I'm Christina on Life 102.5. I had my first pumpkin spice latte of the season. And I know some people are maybe thinking already, but listen, like I said,

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1: 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I'm Christina, and I saw my first yellow leaf on the ground today. And honestly, I feel like that's Madison's way of saying get ready, because the leaves are changing whether you like it or not. Pumpkin spice is back, and suddenly I'm already, you know, mentally planning all the cozy fall things, and I'm not rushing it. But I'm also not too upset that we're getting closer and closer to the fall.

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Just feels like home. Uplifting, positive, Life 102.5.

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0: 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My prayer is that the older I get, the brighter I burn. I've got a fire that will never burn. What a sign and a wonder that could be for the world, and what a testimony of how great God is.
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1 John 3:18 says, "Dear children, let us not love with words or speech, but with actions and in truth." I'm Christina, and this is Life 102.5. That's our life verse today. And I love that reminder. It says, "Let us not love with words or speech, but with actions and in truth." Because people can hear what we say, but they also notice what we do.

0: 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I'm station manager Steve Young. Our What an Awesome God fall fundraiser doesn't start until next month, but your gift today will give us a head start. 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

I just learned about this guy named Sam Wilmot, who has made it his mission to rate benches around the world. I'm Christina on Life 102.5, and honestly, I really respect his commitment. He travels around the world, and he finds a bench, sits down, and gives it a score based on things like comfort, the view, and whether it's actually a good place to just sit and exist for a minute. And you know, I saw this quote, and it said that people care about what other people are passionate about. And because Sam is now passionate about benches and he reviews all of them from traveling, I kind of care a little bit more about benches and the view that you see.

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2: 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And you wrestle with God in that process, and there's a lot of mystery. There's a lot of grappling with what it means that God is good and that he's faithful. And the song came from that wrestle, choosing to trust that God was still in the midst of everything.

0: We don't always get answers, but we always get his presence and that he's with us in the valleys. And so we can build an altar there knowing that God showed up and that he's always going to show up in those places for you.
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Maybe you need this reminder today. I'm Christina on Life 102.5. It comes from 1 Peter 5:7. It says, cast all your anxiety on him because he cares for you.

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If you have questions about who Jesus is, we have some resources that I'd love to send you. I'm Christina on Life 102.5. You know, maybe you've been thinking about going back to church, or you're like, I have these questions that I want answered, or I want to learn more before I make a change. You could start getting to know Jesus better today when you text the word today to 41224, and I'll send you those resources.

Sometimes the most powerful way we can show God's love is simply by doing something. I'm Christina on Life 102.5. It's what our life verse says today. 1 John 3:18. It says, "Dear children, let us not love with words or speech, but with actions and in truth."

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2: 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When I think of the goodness of Jesus and all that he has done for me, I can't help but praise God. This song, Worthy of It All, puts it all in perspective.

0: when I just think of all of the great things that God has done, what he continues to do, and not just because of what he's done, but just because of who he is. He's worthy of all of our praise, all of our strength. The Bible instructs us to love him with all of our heart, soul, and mind. Why? Because he deserves nothing less. He is worthy of it all.
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I saw this story that took place on, of all places, Facebook Marketplace. I'm Christina on Life 102.5. This guy was selling his Bluetooth speaker because it was a gift from his dad. And he was selling it just because he needed money to pay bills. And you could, you know, just feel the hurt behind the words as he explained the story on his marketplace listing. And, you know, having to sell something meaningful just to stay afloat, it could be a really tough place to be. So this woman, she commented and she asked if someone could basically just pawn the speaker and you know, give him the money he needed to let him buy it back later when things got better. And the next morning she checked Marketplace to see if he responded, and there were dozens of people offering to do the same thing. And one woman actually did it. She gave him the money, she took the speaker and told him she'd sell it back to him whenever he was in a better place. And, you know, to be honest, this woman probably didn't even need the speaker. She just saw someone who needed a little help and decided just to be kind.

When the world turns its back, God turns on His light for you. 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

It's my sister-in-law's sweet 16 today, and it really got me thinking about how big birthdays felt when you were younger. I'm Christina on Life 102.5. You'd count down the days, plan what you were going to wear, and just feel like this birthday was going to change everything. And maybe, you know, birthdays don't feel quite like that anymore, but I hope today you can remember this, that you are still worth celebrating, and God knows exactly where you are right now, and He made you on purpose. It's like

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0: Hi, I'm Elise from Oregon. I have it on all the time so we can just constantly be worshiping. And I love those experiences where I feel like a song will come on and I just needed to hear it that specific day.
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1: Phil Wickham and Crowder. It really is Amazing Grace.
2: Phil Wickham here. I love this song so much. And when I did some reading about it, I realized that this song was written by a slave trader in the 18th century. In the middle of a storm, he cried out to God, saying, God, if you help me, I give my life to you. And he survived the storm. And little by little, he understood what that prayer meant.

0: 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It's a testament to the grace of God at work in someone's life. And though we're not all slave traders, we all are in need of God's grace. And that's why I think this song's connected with so many people over the years. And I invite you all to sing it out with me.
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2: If you had to ask me what's my favorite chapter in the Gospels, I would say Matthew chapter 6. Jesus teaches the Lord's Prayer. He talks about fasting and not being a hypocrite, talking about what it means to give to the poor. And then he starts talking about anxiety. And he says, don't be worried. Look at the birds of the air, the flowers in the field. If God takes care of them, how much more will he take care of them?

0: most used phrase in the Bible is don't be afraid. So my hope for you as you hear this song is you're reminded by Jesus that everything's going to be all right.
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1: This is Tasha Layton, and I wrote the song Meet Me in the Valley after hearing a parent who had lost a child say, "I found myself in a deep valley, but to my surprise, God met me there." 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
2: 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And the song came from that wrestle, choosing to trust that God was still in the midst of everything.

0: 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And so we can build an altar there knowing that God showed up and that he's always going to show up in those places for you.
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0: 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Why? 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He is worthy of it all.
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1: Hey, this is Ben Fuller, and this is the story behind my song, If It Was Up to Me, featuring Carrie Underwood. 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
2: 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Yeah.

0: Hi, I'm Carla from Madison. With everything that is so crazy in this world, it's the one thing that is like safe and comforting to me.
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Sunday night, we were at the Colton Dixon concert. Life 102.5, I'm Jordan. And as we were packing the van, there was a line of cars behind us, waiting to get out of the parking garage. And Michaela looked at us and said, you don't need me. And she grabbed a handful of window stickers and started passing them out to everybody in line. And it was awesome. She was a very friendly face that night. But I don't want Michaela to have all the fun. If you don't have a window sticker, I want to send you one. So text the word window to 866-999-1025.

Tara shared that the song Breathe by Johnny Diaz always seems to come on at the right time. I'm Jordan. This is Life 102.5. And if today already feels like a lot, God's got you. It's going to be okay. And here's Tara's right song at the right time. It's Breathe.

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0: Yesterday, Michaela from mornings, Christina from evenings, and myself, we decided to go for a coffee run. I'm Jordan. This is Life 102.5. And Christina, she decided to get pumpkin spice because pumpkin spice, it's starting, it's the end of August. And I was so tempted to try it again. I've found that I like the smell of pumpkin and not the taste of it. I'm bound and determined one day to actually enjoy it. But I don't know. It feels too early still. It's too warm for pumpkin spice.
1: I have found the deepest loss. I have questioned if you could. And when it led me to the cross, only then I understood that even in the ruthless pain, there's a river running through, and every bend along.

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2: 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This song, Worthy of It All, puts it all in perspective.

0: when I just think of all of the great things that God has done, what he continues to do, and not just because of what he's done, but just because of who he is. He's worthy of all of our praise, all of our strength. The Bible instructs us to love him with all of our heart, soul, and mind. Why? Because he deserves nothing less. He is worthy of it all.
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Why is it that before we know it, summer is over and winter just takes its time and it's cold for, it feels like so long? I'm Jordan. 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And I hope you've had a wonderful summer. Oh my.

0: I am safe.
1: 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And maybe you've had a lot rolling through your mind recently. God cares about you. He knows exactly what you're going through. And if you have questions about what a relationship with him looks like, text the word today to 41224. 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

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It's What Grace Can Do. I've seen

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It has become a meaningful part of my daily life and helps me start each day with the right mindset and heart. Through the messages and music, I am reminded of God's love and the importance of trusting in His plan. It gives me the confidence to live my faith openly, serve others, and be a light in the lives to those around me. I'm Jordan, and you're listening to Life 102.5.

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1: Hey, this is Micah Tyler with the message of my new song, Perfectly. I want to be perfect. I look around at the people next to me. I look on social media and over again, I see this perfect picture of someone's life. And I think to myself, God, when other people are brave, all I see is fear in my life. And then I remember that it's God's perfect love that casts out that fear. I remember that God has a perfect plan for my life. See, at the end of the day, when we throw up our hands and we confess the places that we fall short, that's when God's perfect love shows up and loves us perfectly.
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1: Today's life verse, it comes from Psalm 33, verse 4. And it says, "For the word of the Lord is right and true. He is faithful in all he does." 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And that is a promise from God, friend. 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God is never going to let you down. 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

Can I pray for sleep over you? My name is Michaela. This is Life 102.5. I just feel like I hear from so many people lately that they're struggling to fall asleep or stay asleep. And honestly, I was there last night. I was tired, but my brain just would not shut off, you know? So if that's been you, I just want to take a moment to pray for you. Lord, I pray over this listener that they would just get the best sleep tonight, that they would feel so much rest, that they would go to sleep quickly and stay asleep. 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
1: Not everything that God asks us to do is easy, right? 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My name is Michaela. I'm watching one of my friends live that out right now. She has felt like God was asking her to do something that was hard, something honestly she didn't want to do. But when I was talking to her about it, she was like, you know what? I just have so much peace. And that really stuck with me because God's peace doesn't always mean the decision is going to be easy. Sometimes the decision is still really hard, but there's this quiet

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1: Hey, I'm John Reddick, and I want to tell you a little bit about my new song, Holding On. Praise God.
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1: 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But we still serve a God who's big enough and strong enough and able enough to be able to hold these things that we're struggling holding. So that's what this song is. This song is us handing over these things to God and remembering that God is holding on to us.

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There's so much that we have to do. But let me simplify it for a second. Your job today, simply love the people that God has placed in your life. Life on a 2.5. 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
1: The hope and the encouragement that you have found here at Life on a 2.5, would you consider sharing that with someone else? 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Yeah, put a free Life on a 2.5 window sticker on the back of your car. 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

0: When my birthday rolls around, especially when I was a kid, I kind of liked to stretch out the celebration as long as possible.
1: Oh, yeah. I do that, too.
0: Yeah. Like, it's like, oh, it's really my birthday month. Everyone should celebrate. Life at a 2.5. My name is Michaela. I'm just being honest with you, okay? But here's the thing. If it's your birthday this week or this month, let me know. We'd love to celebrate you. You could be the grand prize birthday winner tomorrow.
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2: It gives me hope, joy. It makes

dictionary. Christine says, when I listen to Life on a 2.5, I feel peaceful, encouraged, and closer to God. The music really lifts my spirits and reminds me to trust Him and helps me to face each day with hope, joy, and gratitude. 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

You know when you're worried about something and the more you think about it, the more impossible it starts to feel, right? Life in a 2.5, I do that. My name is Michaela. I recently saw this verse and it just kind of felt like the perfect reset. Is anything too hard for the Lord? You know, it might be too hard for you or for me, and we might have no idea how it's going to work out, but it's not too hard for God.

0: on me. The King of Heaven wants me. So this world has lost its grip on me.
1: Joyful Jordan, I'll just be honest with you. I'm a rule follower. I love rules. We do have some rules during the 6 o'clock club. You can only talk about the club during the club hours.
2: Yep. You only talk about the club during the club hours. That way it stays the 6 o'clock club.
1: That's right. Okay. Well, welcome to the 6 o'clock club. Club members, every club member has a nickname. Mine is Mighty Michaela. You chose that.
2: I'm Joyful Jordan.
1: I chose that one.
2: Yep.
1: I would love to know you. I'd love to get to know you, know your club name. We also play the Nearly Impossible Question to wake up our brains, and that's about to start in just two songs.
2: All right. But Michaela, we have one very important rule we need to take care of first.
1: Okay.
2: We need to start the club.
1: Oh, of course. This happens every day. Lab Tech Carla gave me a gavel. Thank you, Carla. Here we go.

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1: All right, Joyful Jordan, it is officially time. Here we go. All right, 24% of us will do this weekend. What is this? All righty, 866-999-1025. 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
2: I want to dance like David. 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I want to sing like Silas, tearing down the prison walls. I want to face that fire.

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2: 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But really, Revival starts with our heart saying, God, I want to walk in purity. I want to walk in holiness and truly stepping out and

0: revival. It begins with our heart. 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

0: If you're not awake, I hope you are now, especially after that song. Jeremy Camp's latest, it's Revival, here on Life 102.5 during the 6 o'clock club hour. Yeah, that song woke you up the other day, didn't it?
1: That song woke me up yesterday. My alarm clock is set to Life 102.5, and it was a little terrifying, but you know what? I was up, and it was uplifting, and it was good, Michaela.
0: That's awesome. Well, 6 o'clock club, it is time to play the Nearly Impossible question. Here it is. 24% of us will do this weekend. What is it? Who's this?
2: Good morning, Michaela. This is Mr. Fix-It Rick.
0: Hi, Mr. Fix-It Rick. I think you want to talk to Joyful Jordan, don't you?
1: Hi, Dad.
2: What? How are you, Joyful Jordan?
1: I'm good. Do you have a guess?
2: My guess this morning is 24% of us are going to sleep in.
1: Not the answer we're looking for, but that's a common weekend thing.
2: All righty. Okay. Well, thank you. Have a good day.
1: You bye, too. Dad. Bye. That was fun. Eastside Angie. Eastside Angie said go to the beach or the pool. Doug from Poinette said work, which, you know, that's a good guess. And Heather said go camping.
0: Go camping.
1: All good guesses.
0: I would not be one of those people going camping.
1: Listen, I went tent camping once and had a really bad experience. So maybe I'll try it again in the future, but no, not for me.
0: That's okay. 866-999-1025 on Facebook. 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

0: Zach Williams on Life on a 2.5. Hey, it's Mighty Michaela.
1: And Joyful Jordan.
0: And we're playing the Nearly Impossible Question. Here we go. 24% of us will do this weekend. What is it? Who's this?
2: Grade 2 Catherine.
0: Hi, Catherine.
2: Here is my guess.
0: Okay.
2: Going to an outdoor festival.
0: Ooh.
3: That sounds like the best weekend activity.
0: Yeah.
3: But it's unfortunately not the answer we're looking for, but I love it, grade 2 Catherine.
2: Well, have a good rest of the week and weekend.
3: Lisa said mow the lawn. Rob, the friendly neighborhood dentist, said watch the sunrise. And Mighty Michaela, you're going to love this one.
0: Okay.
3: Like, really love this one.
0: Uh-oh.
3: Lori, the
0: I'm
3: horse
0: not
3: girl.
0: So sure.
3: Lori, the horse girl, she said start Christmas shopping.
0: No!
3: Because she's already started it. I fully support it. I love it.
0: Wait, it's August 27th.
3: We're
0: That's
3: less than
0: amazing.
3: 4 months away. It's time to start planning.
0: Oh, my goodness. Too soon. It's not time for anything Christmas yet. Joyful
3: Merry
0: Jordan,
3: Christmas.
0: That's her. She always wants to celebrate Christmas no matter what the
3: Listen,
0: month.
3: I love Christmas. I can celebrate year round.
0: All right, back to the question, Joyful, Joyful Jolly Jordan over there. Okay, 24% of us will do this weekend. What is it? You can call or text 866-999-1025 or play on Facebook, Life on a 2.5.
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1: Okay, 24% of us will do this weekend. What is it, Joyful Jordan?
2: So a lot of fun, creative ideas came in this morning. It was really fun to go through the Nearly Impossible Question. We had a handful of friends get it right. But I want to shout out Nana P specifically because she came up with the most creative answer for why it's right. So 24% of us will do this weekend. We will take a nap.
1: Oh!
2: And yeah. As a worship leader, I totally support that. And Nana P, she says, as adults, we want to take a nap, but as children, we try to avoid one. So yeah. I say, take a nap. And
1: take
2: I loved
1: it.
2: That answer.
1: I love it. Well, thank you so much for playing today, 6 o'clock club. I hope you have a wonderful Thursday tomorrow. Would you share your Feel Good Friday? We do that every Friday, and I know Joyful Jordan and I would love to hear from you.
2: Yes.
1: Well, have a wonderful Thursday, 6 o'clock club.

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0: School season is officially here. Hi, Michaela here and Jordan on Life 102.5. I want to know that back to school tradition. Maybe you did something to make the first day of school feel a little bit more special. Jordan, what did you do?
1: Well, Michaela, I was homeschooled, so not a whole lot. My mom would make like a special breakfast when we were little and have like fun posters so we'd be excited to go back to school. But it was your typical Monday, Tuesday, Wednesday, Thursday, Friday. So
0: we would have pancakes on the first day of school. That's and sweet. Then we always would take that picture on the front stoop every first day of school.
1: That's so sweet. I love that.
0: What about you? 866-999-102.

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1: Phil Wickham and Crowder. It really is Amazing Grace.
2: Phil Wickham here. I love this song so much. And when I did some reading about it, I realized that this song was written by a slave trader in the 18th century. In the middle of a storm, he cried out to God, saying, God, if you help me, I give my life to you. And he survived the storm. And little by little, he understood what that prayer meant.

0: pastor and a minister and someone who spoke out against slavery. It's a testament to the grace of God at work in someone's life. And though we're not all slave traders, we all are in need of God's grace. And that's why I think this song's connected with so many people over the years. And I invite you all to sing it out with me.
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0: very clearly some of those back to school days. Yeah, the first day of school, I'd wake up, there would be a plate of pancakes I'd always look forward to. And then there was the required photo on the front stoop. Yeah, every single year, that was what my parents did to make back to school special. And I want to know, did you do anything to make the first day of school feel a little bit more special?
1: Roxanne shared that they always have a big breakfast on the first day of school, and then the favorite meal at dinner time, pizza.
0: Oh, I love that.
1: Me too.
0: To celebrate that you did it. Your first day of school is done.
1: Exactly.
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0: Hi, I'm Tracy from Madison. You guys focus on a lot of positive things when there's a lot of negative stuff out there. So if I'm going to be driving, that's the kind of stuff I want to be putting into my mind.
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0: I'm going to say three words, and I'm going to guess that there's going to be some cheers in the front seat and maybe some groans in the back seat. Are you ready?
1: Yeah.
0: Back to school.
1: Ooh.
0: Yeah, I know. It's back to school season, and probably in the front seat, the parents are excited. Possibly in the back seat, the kids are not exactly excited.
1: I loved school. However, you know, the first day is always a little rough. It's kind of hard to get back into that routine and be like, okay, I like have to do this every day. But you figure it out after a little while.
0: And that's why you need to make that first day of school special. And so we want to know, did you do anything to make the first day of school feel a little bit more special?
1: Susan shared, when her three kids were younger, they would pick out a brand new outfit the night before, and they chose breakfast, a picture by the front door, and then she would take them to school. No bus or walking to school the first day.
0: Aw, I love that. What about you? 866-999-1025.

0: Bigly.
1: Hi, I'm Sarah from Madison. 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

He Will Carry You. That's Ellie Holcomb with I Will Carry You on Life on a 2.5. 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He's a constant, consistent God. 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

0: Life in a 2.5. It's back to school season. Yep. Whether you're already back or you are about to be in the next week or so, sending your kids off, we want to know, what did you do to make that first day of school feel a little bit more special?
1: Marilyn shared on Facebook that they attended the chapel service at the elementary school where their grandkids go.
0: Aw, that's so sweet.
1: It's awesome.
0: What about you? 866-999-1025.

Life in a 2.5. God sees things we can't see. He knows things we don't know. Only God knows what the good plan is and what it will take to get us there. We can trust Him. As the speed

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0: Like the party, cool.
1: Hi, this is Carrie in Evansville. It just brings calmness to me. Just gives me a sense of peace. Just feels like home. Uplifting, positive, Life 102.5.

0: it's important to make that first day of school special, to make it exciting. And when I was growing up, my parents would make me pancakes, and bonus if they were chocolate chip pancakes.
1: Those are the best kind.
0: Exactly. Life on a 2.5. My name is Michaela. This is Jordan. And I'm curious, what did you do or what are you doing for your kids now to make that first day of school special?
1: Debbie has put the years in, Michaela. She is a retired teacher, so she celebrates the first day of school every year by sleeping in.
0: She's like, no longer will I wake up early and get myself to school. Fair enough. What about you? 866-999-1025.
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0: Life in a 2.5. That's Colton Dixon with Build a Boat. And he performed that at the Monona Terrace this past Sunday. It was a beautiful evening. But actually, after the concert, I got this voicemail from Jennifer. And she wanted to share this story. See, Colton was actually selling this cologne that he made. And it was part of his merch table. You got to hear what happened.
1: Good morning. My name is Jennifer, and we were at the Colton Dixon concert up on the Monona Terrace. And I just wanted to call, hoping to reach out to the two girls that came up to my daughter. She's 8 years old, and they gave her the bottle of cologne. It was the last bottle left. And they had purchased the cologne and then walked over to us and handed it to my daughter after they saw her walk away from the table crying. And just the act of kindness really made her night. We've been through a lot of struggles lately in my family, and it just really meant a lot to us. And I really hope that those two girls, if they're out there listening, I hope that you have a blessed life. You girls will go very far if you continue with your kindness. And I just wanted to say thank you. And if they're listening, you know, I hope that they know that they made a little girl's evening.

0: back to school season. What did your parents do to make that first day of school special? Or now that you're a parent, what are you doing to make it special? Life in a 2.5, what would you say?
1: Adela shared on Facebook that we took our daughter out for breakfast because it was her very first day of kindergarten.
0: Oh, so special.
1: Such a big deal. Have the best time in kindergarten.
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5: 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This song, Worthy of It All, puts it all in perspective.
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0: when I just think of all of the great things that God has done, what he continues to do, and not just because of what he's done, but just because of who he is. 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The Bible instructs us to love him with all of our heart, soul, and mind. Why? Because he deserves nothing less. He is worthy of it all.
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0: back to school traditions make that first day of school extra special. 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

Have you ever wrestled with God? Like, God, I just don't understand this. Why is this happening? What are you doing, God? My name is Michaela. I have definitely been there. And there's this story in the Bible where this guy, his name is Jacob. He's actually literally wrestling with God, and he refuses to let go. And honestly, I just love that picture because when I have questions, my instinct can be to pull away. But maybe the answer isn't to understand everything. Maybe it's just to keep holding on to God while we wrestle through it. It's like

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And right now, a listener is asking that we would pray for her granddaughter who had a surgery yesterday. 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In your name, amen. Friend, thank you for praying with me. 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
2: It just makes me feel

So glad you're listening to Life 102.5. I'm Jill and happy Thursday. We are going to be getting some continued good opportunities to enjoy these days that still gratefully feel like summer. They still look like summer. We're going to be seeing highs in the low 80s both today, tomorrow, mostly sunny skies. And then over the weekend, could see some rain coming in. So I'll tell you what, I definitely plan on taking advantage of the fact that can still enjoy some pickleball outside this season. That's if you want to know what's on Jill's plan, just, yeah, one word, pickleball.

0: Hi, I'm Elise from Oregon. I have it on all the time so we can just constantly be worshiping. And I love those experiences where I feel like a song will come on and I just needed to hear it that specific day.
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if you come across a big end of season sale at a greenhouse, do you buy anything? Is that a dangerous place to find yourself? Or are you like, well, it's the end of the season, so how long are these going to last? I'm Jill here on Life 102.5. And truthfully, I don't know that I've really gone to many end of season sales at a greenhouse. I'm slowly figuring out what kinds of flowers work at my house, what kind of plants I want, what things I plant, what things I hang, like all that. But I've never really participated too much in getting a big stock after an end of season sale at a greenhouse. But yesterday was different. I was wandering through and they had some, you know, buy one, get one things and some 25% off here. They even had a really discounted orange tree. Like, yeah, actually growing oranges. And I thought, man, I want to buy this. But I think I can see into my future a little bit and just watch this cute little plant wither away. Like, I don't think this is going to go very well if I try to grow my own oranges, at least this year. Maybe that's a next year thing. But I will say, I purchased quite a few things. Now I'm just curious. It was the end of season sale, so I didn't spend a lot. But I'm just curious how long these flowers are going to last. Hey!

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It says, "For the word of the Lord is right and true. He is faithful in all he does." You are

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4: 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Jesus teaches the Lord's Prayer. He talks about fasting and not being a hypocrite, talking about what it means to give to the poor. And then he starts talking about anxiety. And he says, don't be worried. Look at the birds of the air, the flowers in the field. If God takes care of them, how much more will he take care of

0: most used phrase in the Bible is don't be afraid. 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

0: 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You are a part of this family. And one of the things that community family does for one another is, you know, we walk through life together. We support one another. We encourage one another. And so we've designed some resources for you. If you want to take that next step, maybe even it's a first step deeper in your faith, just text the word today to 41224.
1: Things are getting real. Jesus, take the wheel. Only way I'm getting to the other side.

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You know that simple verse in 2 Corinthians? 2 Corinthians 5:7, it says, we walk by faith, not by sight. 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And I think that, you know, one of the ways to describe what that means is that faith is the evidence of things not seen. And it is good to know what's coming. We like to be prepared, but it is a grand thing to take steps forward, believing God and trusting in His promises, even when we don't know.

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2: It gives me hope, joy. It makes me...

In Madison, the weather is unpredictable, but the music always encouraging. 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

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I'm Jill. And yesterday, I hit up a sale at a greenhouse, kind of their end of season sale. And I just couldn't resist. You know, I thought, well, let's just see what's here, right? And especially if something's pretty cheap, you know, even if it doesn't have as long of life left, you know, it'd be nice to have some things here. So I'm wandering through the greenhouse. And I got to be honest, I think I do okay keeping my hanging baskets and the flowers I get for the season alive. Like, I think I do a pretty good job, but I don't think I could do the best job that I could do. And so I'm wandering through these just, you know, rows of plants and flowers, and they're so beautiful. And I'm almost starting to, like, convince myself that I have more of a green thumb than I do. And I'm like, well, okay, well, those are pretty. I could maybe put those over in this place in my yard. And then I read that it needs full sun. I'm like, oh, wait, that spot in my yard does not have full sun. Okay, we keep moving. And, you know, but I was so tempted to just, like, get all these flowers and plants that I probably wouldn't be able to keep alive. And so I just had to keep reminding myself, like, all right, let's keep it simple. They had a buy one, get one for some of their hanging baskets. So I was like, well, okay, I could do that. You know, have some hanging baskets a little bit longer this season. And then, of course, the mums, because fall is coming soon, were there. So I got one of those. So my house right now is a mix of, you know, some fall and summer flowers now.

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2: 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But really, Revival starts with our heart, saying, God, I want to walk in purity. I want to walk in holiness and truly stepping out and

0: revival. It begins with our heart. 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

Well, thanks for listening to Life 102.5. I'm Jill, and I hope you are enjoying your Thursday so far. We're going to be enjoying mostly sunny skies today, highs in the low 80s, similar for tomorrow as well, then some rain likely hitting this weekend. And all I'm thinking about now is all those end of season, like, hanging baskets and flowers that I got at a greenhouse sale yesterday. I think they'll love the sun that we're having today and tomorrow, but I probably should keep an eye on them for the rain that we'll be seeing over.

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0: Hi, this is Caitlin in Verona. My daughters wake up to it every morning. We sing songs, we dance, and it's just uplifting music that shares the good word, the gospel.
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I'm Jill, and this week went to a greenhouse sale, end of season sale, and I went over and I saw there was a clearance rack of these small potted plants, and I noticed that there was a whole row of plants that looked super dead. I mean, there was barely anything growing out of it. There was like a single stem of something that had browned and is just tipping over the side. And I thought, is this a mistake? Or like, why are they trying to sell these? And then I read the sign and it said bleeding heart plants. And they were on clearance, you know, they didn't look their best. And so I don't know a ton about plants, but I did grow up with bleeding heart plants. And so I was like, oh, it'd be fun to have those at my house. But I mean, are these even alive? And so I did a quick search online, to which Google told me that bleeding heart plants at the end of the season, that's how they go. Like, they really look like there is no life left in them. But it said the important thing is to check the root system, because if that's intact, you are just fine and you are for sure going to have a beautiful plant next year. And I thought, man, if that doesn't feel like life sometimes, where there's certain things that look just so dead and far gone on the outside, but then you dig a little deeper and you realize, no, like that root system is in place. And if you're the kind of person that's like, oh, okay, man, I hope I could be the kind of person that has a strong root system, right? Like I hope I am. I think a great place to start is just by taking those steps a little bit deeper in our faith. You know, because it's a journey to get those roots strengthened. And so if you want some resources to help you along the way, maybe it's even taking that first step in your faith, text the word today to 41224. You say-

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2: I love those experiences where I feel like a song will come on and I just needed to hear it that day.

maybe prayer is an area you've wanted to grow in, but sometimes can feel overwhelmed where to start. If that's you, I have just a few simple things to keep in mind here on Life 102.5. But when it comes to prayer, start by just keeping it simple. Keep it real.

feel like I was learning some life lessons from a plant that I definitely thought was dead. This is Life 102.5. I'm Jill, and I went to a greenhouse garden center, the kind of end of season sale. And there was a clearance rack of some plants that looked super dead, like almost like, why are they even trying to make any money off of these? There was like a single stem that was brown and tipped over. There was a couple that were a little green still and had some leaves, but part of them had yellowed and part of them had fallen off. I mean, it looked a mess. And in reading the sign a little bit closer, I'd seen that these were bleeding heart plants. And as I was doing some research, it said that, you know, these are the kinds of plants that really do tend to look very dead at the end of the season. Like, that is their natural life cycle, is that they look like, man, there's not a lot of hope here. Like, did this completely die? But what's important is a strong root system, because it is very normal for those kinds of plants to look that way at the end of the season. And as long as those roots are in place, it'll be fine. And I just thought, man, how many things in life from the outside looked like there was no hope. And yet, under the surface, God was doing something. He was bringing it back to life, or he was strengthening that thing or that person or that situation. And so I want to encourage you today that, you know, maybe there's something in your life that feels like it is too far gone. There is not much life left. God is the God of miracles, and you never know what he could be doing under the surface.

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I'm Jill, and I've been learning some life lessons from a plant that I thought was very dead. I had been at a greenhouse end of season sale, and there was a clearance rack with these bleeding heart plants, and they were trying to sell plants that, to me, I was like, why? They look so dead. There is a single brown stem coming up from the middle that's tipped over, and it, I mean, they looked rough. But then upon doing some more research, I had read that that's actually very normal for these kinds of plants, that they truly do just kind of brown and look like they've completely died off at the end of the season. But what matters is that they have a strong root system, and they can make it through tough winters and not only come back, but they continue to grow and continue to bloom and be even stronger. And I just thought that feels like a life lesson, that when we have a strong root system, it allows us to go through those tough winter seasons of life. And not only can we make it through those seasons, but then on the other side, we still come back and we bloom. We grow even stronger. It probably even makes those winter seasons a little bit easier to get through, because it's like, all right, we've got that root system. We're not going to be shaken. And that's why, boy, it matters that we care about our mental and physical and spiritual health, that we continue to allow God to work in our lives and get those roots stronger. Why it matters that we show up with those healthy habits we care about pursuing. That strong root system is going to be the thing that allows you to get through those tough winter seasons. How

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0: 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People like Nikki in Cottage Grove. 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I'm station manager Steve Young. Our What an Awesome God fall fundraiser doesn't start until next month, but your gift today will give us a head start. 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
4: Back in 2024, my wife and I lost our daughter at 20 weeks, and it was the hardest thing we've ever experienced. And you wrestle with God in that process, and there's a lot of mystery. There's a lot of grappling with what it means that God is good and that he's faithful. And the song came from that wrestle, choosing to trust that God was still in the midst of everything.

0: 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And so we can build an altar there knowing that God showed up and that he's always going to show up in those places for you.
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0: 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I'm Jill, and if you could use some encouragement sent to your phone every single day, you can sign up for our Life Verse in our free Life 102.5 app. But today's Life Verse, Psalm 33, verse 4, says, "The word of the Lord is right and true. He is faithful in all he does."
1: I was sure by now, God, you

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2: 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This song, Worthy of It All, puts it all in perspective.

0: when I just think of all of the great things that God has done, what he continues to do, and not just because of what he's done, but just because of who he is. He's worthy of all of our praise, all of our strength. The Bible instructs us to love him with all of our heart, soul, and mind. Why? Because he deserves nothing less. He is worthy of it all.
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I feel like we could all agree we could always use more peace in our lives. Peace in this world, peace on social media, right? Like, peace is sometimes a rare gift to have. This is Life 102.5. And though we can't control it everywhere in our own lives, peace doesn't come from knowing every detail of the journey that's ahead. It comes from knowing

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So glad you're listening to Life 102.5 today. I'm Jill, and you know, it is an interesting time to be living in right now, where, you know, the fall menu at Starbucks is released, the mums at the greenhouses or grocery stores are getting stocked. Like, there's these you know, initial rollouts of fall things, and at the same time, still enjoying that it feels like summer. You know, mostly sunny skies, highs around 80. So here's what I'll say: if you decide you want to lean into that pumpkin spice latte, no judgment here. Maybe, you know, the compromise is just make it iced. Father,

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1: Hi, this is Allison from Dalton, Wisconsin. Don't Stop Praying by Matthew West. We've come off a year, my daughter will have breast cancer. We've come off some year with some family members, different things happening that have been huge. And there are times when I'm just like, you know, Lord, I'm just tired. I'm just tired of praying. I'm going to give up.
2: A couple of times when I was just at that point, that song came on, Don't Stop Praying.
1: It just kind of hit me like, you're right, Lord. I will keep praying. Even if I don't see the results, I'm going to trust in your mercy. I'm going to trust in your goodness. Trust that you are working even when I don't see or feel it.
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You are a part of this family. 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And so we've designed some resources for you. 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

0: choosing joy today on Life 102.5. I'm Owen. 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

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I'm Owen. Today's sticky note reminder comes from Psalm 56:3. When I am afraid, I put my trust in you. A reminder that God is our strength and our comfort and our safety on the days where we're afraid. Hey, I'd love to send you this reminder. 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

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I'm Owen. Hey, as we're in this back to school season, I've been thinking quite a bit about the students because my siblings are both students heading back to school this fall. But my heart also goes out to the teachers. The teachers that work so hard every day to help kids love learning and to help them learn well. And so, if you're a teacher, thank you so much for what you do.

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So often things happen to us and we can't help but wonder, why is this happening to me? Because we feel like we don't deserve it. And in a lot of cases, that's the truth. We don't deserve it and we don't know why it's happening. But the one thing that gives us hope in the life's not fair moments is remembering that Jesus did something that wasn't fair at all. He left heaven to come to this earth, this broken place, and he died to pay for our sins. That's not fair. He didn't deserve that, and we didn't deserve his grace. But in all of this, there is a promise that all of the unfair things won't last forever. Because one day Jesus will return and make everything right.

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I'm Owen on Life 102.5. 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

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Hey, I'm Owen. Happy Thursday. This afternoon, just remember that you could be the smiling face that someone needs to see today. 100.

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1: Hey, this is Micah Tyler with the message of my new song, Perfectly. I want to be perfect. I look around at the people next to me. I look on social media and over again, I see this perfect picture of someone's life. And I think to myself, God, when other people are brave, all I see is fear in my life. And then I remember that it's God's perfect love that casts out that fear. I remember that God has a perfect plan for my life. See, at the end of the day, when we throw up our hands and we confess the places that we fall short, that's when God's perfect love shows up and loves us perfectly.
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perfectly. Life 102.5, I'm Owen. There's a chance for you to spend an evening in worship today. It's Church United 2026, hosted by Faith Community Church, along with 10 or more other churches from different denominations around the area. And this is going to be hosted tonight at 6:30 p.m. in downtown Janesville. And it's a night of worship and a reminder that we're united through Jesus. I stand in

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I'm Owen. I was recently introduced to this phrase, the sandwich generation, and maybe it's more common than what I thought. I just didn't know it because I'm not there yet. But the sandwich generation is the generation where you're caring for both the generation below you and the generation above you, your kids and your parents. And if that's where you're at today, I know that you probably have your hands full, you're busy, you're maybe worn out. Let's just pray together today. God, I pray for strength, for energy, for a heart that continues to love well, even when things get hard.

0: Hi, this is Kevin from Belleville. It's nice to have on in the background for uplifting music, to know that it's something that you can have on with the kids. It's something you can have on with the grandkids now as well.
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I'm Owen. It can be hard to ask for help. And I, for one, do not like asking for help. I think that's a natural tendency of a lot of people. 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The truth is, we can't. We can't do things without Jesus. And so it's important to not forget to ask Him.

0: 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People like Nikki in Cottage Grove. 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I'm station manager Steve Young. Our What an Awesome God fall fundraiser doesn't start until next month, but your gift today will give us a head start. 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

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I'm Owen. Today's life verse is Psalm 33:4. For the word of the Lord is right and true. He is faithful in all he does. You know, what God says is true. His word is true, and that means we can put our hope

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1: This is Tasha Layton, and I wrote the song Meet Me in the Valley after hearing a parent who had lost a child say, "I found myself in a deep valley, but to my surprise, God met me there."
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0: 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He'll meet us there and He'll take us through.
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Life 102.5. I'm Owen. Last night, as I was walking into the grocery store, there was a big bin of those freeze pops, and they were selling them super cheap, probably just trying to get rid of them at the end of the summer. And I fell for it. I grabbed some and took them home. And honestly, I'm not regretting it because today, looking at the forecast ahead of us, we've got some warm weather on the way. And so, honestly, some freeze pops probably aren't the worst idea. I know.

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1: 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I'm Owen. Today's sticky note reminder is from Psalm 56:3. 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A reminder that God is trustworthy. And when we're afraid, we can run to him for safety, for comfort, for hope. And if you want to be sent encouragement like this every single day, join the Sticky Note Reminder texting group. 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
1: 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I'm Owen. Maybe you know someone who's super competitive, or maybe that person's you. I am very competitive myself, and I've seen competition be used for positive and negative. You know, sometimes it's just people trying to be better than each other for no apparent reason. But also, I've seen people use competition to accomplish a lot of good. And recently, UW students have been doing exactly that. I've got the story of what they've been doing coming up in just under 10 minutes.

Life 102.5. I'm Owen. With fall sports starting up again for the Badgers, there's lots of competition and rivalries that take place, especially within the Big Ten Conference. But this fall, the Big Ten schools are competing for a really good cause. You see, they're seeing which school can collect the most blood donations before the end of the year. So each school is hosting blood drives, and they did this thing last year as well. And last year, Wisconsin won. They had over 15,000 donations, and one UW student said that they're hoping they can win again this year, but the real winner is how many lives you can save with this. So cool to see people using competition for so much good. We retract.

Life 102.5. I'm Owen. This fall, UW students, alongside students from throughout the Big Ten, are joining together in a healthy rivalry, putting aside the real rivalries to compete to see which school can donate the most blood to help people in need. People like Elfie from Verona, who, when he was 7 years old, was diagnosed with leukemia. And during his battle, he relied on multiple blood transfusions to survive. But thanks to UW students and other people who have donated blood, he is doing great today. So cool to see people doing good and having a little healthy competition in the process.

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0: 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Life 102.5 makes me feel heard and understood. Sometimes there are songs of lament and hurt, and sometimes there are songs of joy, and there's a place for both.
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Hey, I'm Owen on Life 102.5. It can be hard enough to try to decide what to have for dinner. And so I understand that making really big decisions, like maybe the decision to follow Jesus, might be really challenging for you. That's okay. But we want to make that decision a little bit easier by getting some resources in your hands, answering some questions, because that decision will change your life. You can make the decision today. We'll walk alongside you when you text the word today to 41224.

Life 102.5. I'm Owen. Maybe you're on your drive home from work. It's almost Friday, and we've got a little extra encouragement for you from Colton Dixon here on Life 102.5. It's The Love I Have for You. Woke up

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2: I love those experiences where I feel like a song will come on and I just needed to hear it that day.

What will people think of me? Am I doing enough? Did I say the right things? Hey, I'm Owen on Life 102.5. Maybe you've asked yourself those questions before. You've found yourself overthinking. You know, I've found myself in that same place, and I've realized at the heart of overthinking is trying to be a people pleaser, trying to do the things that are going to make people like you, make people impressed. But Colossians 3:23 says, whatever you do, work at it with all your heart, as working for the Lord, not for human masters.

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0: righteousness. Oh God, how I need you.
1: What are the finish lines that you've created? I'm Owen on Life 102.5. I think everyone has these benchmarks that we put in place of, once I reach that, then I know I've made it. Like, once I have a certain amount of money in my savings, or once I've secured that job title, or once I have a house that's this big. You know, we put these things in place, but Jesus gives us a different finish line, something else to aim for. And that's hearing him say, "Well done, good and faithful servant." And that's how we know we made it.
0: I have felt the deepest loss. I have questioned if you could. And when it led me to the cross, only then

Life 102.5. I'm Owen. Madison is ranked the 12th happiest city in the U.S. And that's pretty cool. I'm not exactly sure how they measure that. I mean, maybe it's in like decibels or something. I don't know. But no matter what, I hope you're experiencing that happiness today, that you're able to contribute to Madison being the 12th happiest city. Blessed.

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1: Help ensure the music of God's love remains available to everyone in Madison and southern Wisconsin. That's why Bree and Milton gives.
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1: 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And be entered to win four tickets, two for King and Country's A Drummer Boy Christmas in Minneapolis.
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1: Phil Wickham and Crowder. It really is Amazing Grace.
2: Phil Wickham here. I love this song so much. And when I did some reading about it, I realized that this song was written by a slave trader in the 18th century. In the middle of a storm, he cried out to God, saying, God, if you help me, I give my life to you. And he survived the storm. And little by little, he understood what that prayer meant.

0: become a pastor and a minister and someone who spoke out against slavery. It's a testament to the grace of God at work in someone's life. And though we're not all slave traders, we all are in need of God's grace. And that's why I think this song's connected with so many people over the years. And I invite you all to sing it out with me.
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Hey, it's Owen. 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

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I'm Owen. If someone gave you a gift, what would you say? I mean, probably thank you, right? It would feel rude not to. And God's given us the gift of grace, the gift that we don't deserve at all. And so He deserves all of our thanks, all of our praise. Here's Worthy of It All from CeCe Winans on Life 102.5.

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There's a lot of opinions right now, a lot of uncertainty, and a lot of things that can change from one day to the next. But our life verse reminds us that we can hold on to God and trust that God has a plan. I'm Christina on Life 102.5. It's Psalm 33:4. It says, "For the word of the Lord is right and true. He is faithful in all he does." I was blind.

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0: 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That's when a friend introduced her to Life 102.5 and invited her to church. 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
2: Hey, this is Micah Tyler with the message of my new song, Perfectly. I want to be perfect. I look around at the people next to me. I look on social media, and over again, I see this perfect picture of someone's life. And I think to myself, God, when other people are brave, all I see is fear in my life. And then I remember that it's God's perfect love that casts out that fear. I remember that God has a perfect plan for my life. See, at the end of the day, when we throw up our hands and we confess the places that we fall short, that's when God's perfect love shows up and loves us perfectly.
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perfectly. Sometimes those food combinations don't really sound good until you try it. Like Oreos and peanut butter. For a long time, that just didn't make sense, but I get that now. I'm Christina on Life 102.5. I was at this coffee shop. It's called Kamaria. It's on the west side of Madison, and I have never been before. And as I walked up to the counter, the person in front of me, he ordered a pistachio matcha, which I don't know if you've ever had matcha before, but I hadn't ever had it with pistachio. And I was trying to think, okay, how could these two flavors really combine? And I was a little skeptical, but then I took that first step and I was like, okay, I get it now. It's really

If you grew up watching Hallmark Christmas movies, you may wonder, how do they find these towns that are always so cute and look like Christmas? I'm Christina on Life 102.5. Well, this is how they do it. In one Wisconsin town even made the list, but they compete all the towns across the country, and Hallmark just narrowed down the 25 finalists for America's Merriest Christmas Town. And the one in Wisconsin that made the list is Neenah, Wisconsin.

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0: Have you ever known you needed to make a change, but taking that first step felt like the hardest part? I'm Christina on Life 102.5, and I get it. I've been there before, too. And maybe you're thinking about getting closer to Jesus and getting to know him better, but you keep telling yourself, I'll start tomorrow. You could start getting to know Jesus better today, and it doesn't have to be a complicated thing. Just take that first step. We have some resources I'd love to send you. Just text the word today to 41224.
1: Wandering into the night, wanting a place to hide this weary